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0: 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Hold on. We'll let Elton John tell you.
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0: Yeah, don't talk. Just listen. 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

Rat with Round and Round on Steve Gorman Rocks from Out of the Cellar from 1985. In 1987, the Georgia Satellites went to number one on the Billboard chart with this one, Keep Your Hands to Yourself. 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

0: Foreigner, Blue Morning, Blue Day on Steve Gorman Rocks. It was a sunny day this morning when I woke up in Minneapolis, and I was in a great mood. And I'll tell you why. Because a dear friend of mine won a bunch of Emmy Awards yesterday. I've never known anybody that won Emmy Awards, or Oscars for that matter. I mean, I know people who've won Grammys, and I'm friendly with some people who've won Grammys, but I've never had a very close, personal, dear friend get that kind of recognition. And one of my closest friends, a guy named Steve Conrad, won a bunch of Grammys for a show called DTF St. Louis last night. And I just know peripherally how much effort goes into putting together a show like that. Not just from the guy that wrote the whole thing and directed it, but from everybody on the crew. You're talking about 100 people working so hard day in and day out for a year to put out 7 hours, ultimately, of great television. Those awards don't mean their show was any better than anybody else's, but it just meant that it was time to shine a bright light on a good man. I couldn't be happier. I've been in the best mood all day. Congrats to Steve and to his entire team. Rockin' Des Moines, the mighty 95 KGGO.
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2: Steve Gorman Sports. Well, the more things change, the more they stay the same. I know we only have one game to go off of, but the Kansas City Chiefs, oh boy, they look like the Kansas City Chiefs. They picked up Kenneth Walker III, the MVP of last season's Super Bowl with Seattle, and he debuted strong. 173 rushing yards on Monday night against a very highly regarded Broncos defense. Are you kidding me? 23 carries, 173 rushing yards, 3 catches, 18 receiving yards, 2 touchdowns on 191 yards. That's all you need to know. The Kansas City Chiefs did not need Patrick Mahomes to do everything. And Patrick Mahomes, in case you're wondering, well, he looks like Patrick Mahomes of old. After his knee surgery in December, if you're wondering if he still got it, the answer was, oh, he very much still has it. The Kansas City Chiefs reminded everybody that last year was a bad year. 1 out of 10. And something tells me this year will be very different. The Chiefs are back. That's bad news for the rest of the league. 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

0: The Doors on Steve Gorman Rocks. Most people think of The Doors and they think primarily of Jim Morrison. That makes sense. He was the lightning rod, the catalyst. But don't sleep on the fact that the other three musicians in that band were top shelf. A truly great band. Morrison, as I said, the catalyst. He is the way in, but he was not the end all. And that's not taking a single thing away from Jim Morrison. He is a rock and roll icon. A man the likes of which we had never seen before and really haven't seen anything quite like him ever since. The Doors actually started in 1965. Now, they hit the scene with Light My Fire in 67, but imagine this band in 1965. That's a time of the Beatles' Help, the Stones' Satisfaction. And in my memory, in my mind, when I look back, that still feels like eons before the Summer of Love of 67. No, they were figuring out their sound. They were getting it together while the Beatles were just introducing themselves to marijuana and expanding their sounds. I would love to have seen The Doors 1965, 1966 ahead of the album release. I'm sure for people that used to see the band back then, they recognized, okay, this might not be great, but it's going somewhere new. And if they just keep it together, well, greatness is right around the corner. It's Steve Gorman Rocks on 95 KGGO.
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0: Steve, I got a serious question for you from one of our listeners, all right? Are you ready?
1: Yeah.
0: Okay, Cameron, he's listening out of San Francisco. He actually messaged us on Facebook, and he wants to know, Steve, if you could add one famous musician, like in their prime, to your band, the Black Crowes, who would it be?
1: First thought would be Michael McDonald of the Doobie Brothers, because the one thing we were missing was a kind of voice, you know, someone who sang like that. But honestly, you know who I would have taken in the early 90s? When we were like at our peak of the Black Crowes, 91 through 97, I would say those years. I would have taken at that particular time, Prince.
0: Whoa.
1: And I would have said, Prince, I love you. We don't need you on stage, buddy. We just need those songs. Just write a few of those songs for us. Give us some of those hits. You can play them in the studio, but live, we can't have you on stage because you'll make us look so bad. You'd show us all up. Because he's a better musician at every single instrument than every member of my band or anybody's band on earth. So it would have been more like, you know what? You can join the band, but just write the songs.
0: So is he better than you?
1: He's better than me at everything. Don't even get me started on his dancing and his fashion sense. Can't keep up with that guy.
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24: 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Oh, by the way, it's Gonzo from Saginaw, Michigan.
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1: It's time once again to escape to another world where the rock is always just right. And your seasoned host is never short on stories to share. 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
2: Welcome back to Alice's Attic on Tuesday, September 15th. Tonight, I'm on my way to Louisville, Kentucky. Aside from being the bourbon capital of the world, it's also the birthplace of Muhammad Ali, and it's where they hold the Kentucky Derby every May. So if you like horses, bourbon, and boxing, this is the place for you. We actually were the first band to play Churchill Downs, opening for the Stones. And that was great because it was an outdoor show and rained sideways. So coming up, we've got a Cooper's Countdown from 1989 that features me on the charts. Then we've got a listener email. And for this day in rock, we're honoring one of our dearly departed rockers. But now let's start with this.
1: Alice's Attic with Alice Cooper is out on the road.

0: It's all the hits from coast to coast on Cooper's Countdown. And now more from your host.
1: It was September 15, 1989. The TV show Baywatch made its debut. Billy Joel's We Didn't Start the Fire was all over the radio. And I was presenting with Christine Applegate at the MTV Video Music Awards. And the charts looked like this. Kicking things off at number 5 from the Trash album by the legendary Alice Cooper, a little song called Poison. At number 4, Warrant showed us the softer side on their power ballad Heaven. Number 3 belonged to Motley Crue, who had one of the biggest hits with Dr. Feelgood. Coming in at number 2, another Desmond Child-produced hit for Aerosmith, Lovin' an Elevator. And the number 1 rock song on this date, 1989, brought back together two of the biggest names in rock, who had some personal problems the years before. I'm talking about Jagger and Richards, the Stones, with Mixed Emotions.

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1: Hi, Alice. What was it like hearing your music on the radio for the first time? My sister's band got played locally in Boston. We had a big listening party to celebrate. She was so happy. It sounded different on the radio, doesn't it? Yeah, the very first time in Phoenix, Arizona, the Spiders put out a song called Don't Blow Your Mind. And it was pretty heavy for the time. KRIZ and KRUX were the two big top 40 stations. And that song went to number two. And the only thing that kept it from being number one was a little thing by the Beach Boys called Good Vibrations. The second time, really, that we heard anything of ours on the radio was driving down to rehearsal in Detroit and hearing 18 on CKLW, which was the biggest station almost in the country. And believe me, we stopped the car, pulled it over, and just sat there silently listening, going, are you kidding me? And they said, pick hit of the week, I'm 18 by Alice Cooper. We could not believe it. So if you want me to play your music on the radio, write to alice@alicesattic.com. Stick around because this day in rock is coming up after this.
0: Alice Cooper will be right back with more insanity after this break.
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0: now on Alice's Attic. 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
1: On this day in 2019, Rick Ocasek from The Cars was found unresponsive in his Manhattan townhouse. He had been recovering from surgery and died from heart disease. He was 75 years old. Ocasek and Ben Orr formed The Cars in Boston in 1976 with guitarist Elliot Easton, keyboardist Greg Hawkes, and drummer David Robinson. He was my next-door neighbor when I lived up in Seabright in Benedict Canyon in Beverly Hills. And he was my next-door neighbor on the left, and Elton was my next-door neighbor on the right. Pretty cool. So here's one for Rick. It's My Best Friend's Girl.

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18: 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From the Extreme Roofing and Siding Weather Center, this is 95 KGGO Weather.
19: A flood watch continues until 1 p.m. tomorrow afternoon. Lows dip down to about 61 overnight under overcast skies with a chance of thunderstorms. Winds out of the northeast around 5 miles per hour. Chance of thunderstorms Wednesday. Daytime highs approaching 69. Cloudy skies expected. I'm weatherology meteorologist Paul Trombley. Currently, it's 63 degrees.
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20: When you turn on the radio, you should find someone there who's a pal, a buddy, a BFF. What you don't expect is for your very own late night pal to be a member of the Rock and Roll Hall of Fame. But then again, this ain't your average rock and roll rodeo. Confide in him now, and you shall be rewarded. It's Alice's Attic with Alice Cooper.
21: I'm Alice Cooper, and you're spending another evening with me. Maybe later, before bed, we can tell ghost stories and have a pillow fight. In the meantime, we got a big hour of radio ahead of us. You gotta love the 80s featuring John Bon Jovi searching for a band. Then Tales from the Attic about meeting the legendary late great Dolly Parton. And finally, rock trivia on a Police song. But now, let's hear this.
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0: It's time to travel back to one very dynamic decade. You gotta love the 80s in Alice's Attic. Here's Coop now.
2: John Bon Jovi had a fortunate connection to the music business. His cousin Tony Bon Jovi co-owned the Power Station recording studio in New York City. John was working there as a janitor. And in 1981, he co-wrote a song called Runaway with a musician named George Karak and used his studio access to record the demo. Then in 1983, a new radio station in New York called The Apple held a contest to find the best unsigned local band. Runaway was submitted and it won. Since John was being offered a record deal, he actually had to form a band. And the band Bon Jovi was assembled specifically to release Runaway. After then recording a full-length album, Runaway was released as a single in February 1984 and became their first big hit. So, here's Runaway, Bon Jovi.

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2: Tonight I want to tell you about the 2022 Rock and Roll Hall of Fame induction ceremonies. Specifically about the moment I find myself standing backstage next to Dolly Parton. I was there to induct Judas Priest. Dolly was there because she'd been inducted into the performer category. She had been nominated, and her initial response was to turn it down. She posted in social media, "I don't feel that I have earned that right. I really do not want votes to be split because of me, so I must respectfully bow out. Most people lobby for years." Dolly said, "No, thank you," and meant it. The hall inducted her anyway because ballots had already gone out, and she reversed course and said she'd accept gracefully. Backstage, I had the opportunity to talk to her, and she truly was one of the nicest people in the music business. I have got a great picture of her and I. We look like royalty. I'm dressed like, I look like the Prince of Wales or something with what I was wearing, and she was totally decked out. And what a lovely lady. Well, if you have a story to share about Dolly Parton, email it to alice@aliceisattic.com. Rock Trivia is up after this, so stay right there.
0: Alice will be right back.
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2: 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He was drunk on schnapps. Sting wrote it in a Munich hotel room after schnapps drinking session, walking around the room muttering, walking around the room, to clear his head. Then he woke up the next morning, wrote down the riff, and decided Walking Around the Room was a stupid title. So he changed it to something even more stupid, Walking on the Moon. And it became a giant hit, of course. So let's hear Walking on the Moon.

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16: You're back with your good friend, Alice Cooper. 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I got movie music madness, some epic fails on Hey Stupid, then rock trivia on Genesis, but now it's time for this.
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1: The 2021 remake of The Suicide Squad was a bizarre but perfect cast. Margot Robbie as Harley Quinn, Idris Elba as Bloodsport, John Cena as Peacemaker, and Sylvester Stallone voicing a humanoid shark named King Shark. Director James Gunn always had a hand in the film's musical selection. His Guardians of the Galaxy films were built around carefully chosen classic rock songs, and he did the same for Suicide Squad. He personally chose Point of No Return by Kansas to open the movie. It started on a beach in Corto Maltese, a fictional South American country. As a Task Force X team approaches the shore in boats while Point of No Return is playing, he actually used I'm Always Chasing Rainbows in one of the Guardian of the Galaxy films. I met him at a party, Michael Douglas's, and he said, I used one of your songs in my new movie. And I went, really? He goes, yeah. He said, I'm not going to tell you which one. So here's Point of No Return from Suicide Squad.

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Tales of the strange and dumb coming up on Hey Stupid with Alice. 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
2: First up, Salt Lake City, where a man walked into a local gun store wielding a baseball bat and a hunting knife, demanding cash from the register. Unsurprisingly, the owner simply pulled out his gun, pointed it at the robber, and held him at gunpoint until the police arrived minutes later, bringing a knife to a gunfight. Up next, California, where a man needed a fire department to rescue him from an automated massage chair in a shopping mall. While testing out the chair, he managed to slide in so deeply that his body became stuck behind the neck and back rollers. How embarrassing. And finally, a Polish police chief found himself in trouble in Warsaw after firing a rocket launcher inside the police station after he thought it was just a Bluetooth speaker he was attempting to turn on. Where do I get a rocket launcher-shaped Bluetooth speaker? Where do you buy that? I've got some more rock trivia coming up after this, so don't go anywhere.
3: Alice will be back in a moment.
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1: Why did Genesis take a break between 1983 and 1986? They all wanted to work on other projects. Mike Rutherford formed the band Mike and the Mechanics. Phil Collins released his third solo album, and Tony Banks wanted to work on film scores. In the summer of 1985, towards the end of his solo tour, Collins confirmed that Genesis had agreed to start work on a new album that October, which became one of the biggest albums of the 80s, Invisible Touch. They just went on with song after song after song. So here's the title track from the album. It's Invisible Touch.

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0: You're inside Alice's attic. Your sagacious host could truly benefit from having a yard sale. Who wouldn't be interested in used straitjackets, top hats, guillotines, and leather pants? There's even a lava lamp from his first L.A. apartment. But amongst the flotsam and jetsam of an extraordinarily interesting life are the tantalizing tales that only a Rock and Roll Hall of Famer could deliver. So sit back and enjoy another hour of rock and talk with Alice Cooper.
14: Welcome back to another night with your mentor and hero, Alice Cooper. I'm assuming that you all look up to me like the legend that I am. Just leave me to my delusions. I'm comfortable here. So we've got a big hour ahead. It's Cooper's Covers with a legendary Billy, then Freaky Facts to make you smile, and then Rock Trivia on Night Ranger. But now, let's hear some more music.
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0: Who said musicians had to be creative?
1: Just ask our next artist on Cooper's Covers. 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
2: Tonight I got Billy Idol's version of Money Money. 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He even had a second hit with the live version, which became even bigger than the original, thanks to a certain audience chanting that radio station tried really hard to pretend it didn't exist. So let's hear the album version, Money Money.
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1: Are you ready to challenge that little brain of yours? Here we go. Sound travels about 4 times faster underwater than it does through the air. Light travels fast enough to circle the Earth 8 times in a single second. A typical 4-year-old child asks an average of 440 questions per day. Well, it's because they're learning everything. The dot over a lowercase I or J is called a tittle. So when everybody says every jot and tittle, that's what they mean. And finally, ground-up marble powder is rich in calcium carbonate, making it a key active ingredient in antacids like Tums. Well, I'm going to take a quick break, but I'll be right back with some rock trivia, so stay put.
0: What? You think radio this brilliant is free? We'll be back with more amazing Alice Cooper after the break.
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1: Why did Night Ranger have to change their name in 1982? They recorded their entire debut album, Dawn Patrol, under the name Ranger. But right as the albums were being printed and ready for shipping, a country rock band called The Rangers sued them for trademark infringement. Instead of panicking, they changed their name to Night Ranger, which was one of the song titles on the album. So here's Night Ranger's first single, Don't Tell Me You Love Me, Night Ranger.

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1: It's your life coach, Alice Cooper, here to give you priceless advice. Just do everything I tell you, and I promise you'll end up happy. So stick around this hour for an attic classic from one of the original Hollywood vampires. Also, I'll be checking my email, and then we'll close it out with rock trivia on the Motor City Madmen. But now, how about this?
0: Alice's Attic with Alice Cooper.

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1: The John Lennon song Instant Karma was famously written, recorded, and mixed in a single day. January 27, 1970, Lennon boasted to the press, "I wrote it for breakfast, recorded it for lunch, and we're putting it out for dinner." He woke up inspired, so he rushed to the piano and wrote the song instantly, then was able to get a session hour later at Abbey Road Studios, where the Plastic Ono Band met him to record the track. It also featured his buddy George Harrison. Now, the rumor is he wrote it about Paul when they were arguing about some money thing. Let's hear it.

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0: Today, I just tune in and shazam. I'm back in America. Thanks for giving us expats some good vibes and great tunes. Have you ever performed in Taiwan? Dr. John. American in Taiwan. No, we never have. Doesn't mean we wouldn't want to, but we just never been there. Tell your promoter. Well, if you want to tell me where you're listening from, drop me a line at Alice at Alice's Attic. I'll be back with rock trivia after this break.
1: Your teller of Detroit stories, Alice Cooper, will return after these messages.
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1: What earned Ted Nugent's place in the Guinness Book of World Records? The Nuge was once crowned the world's loudest guitarist after a concert in 1970 in Hartford, where it registered a staggering 130 decibels. That's the equivalent of a military jet taking off at close range, or a live gunshot right next to your ear. It's the exact threshold between loud and immediately causing painful physical damage. So, turn it up, because here's the Nuge with Dog Eat Dog.

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15: A flood watch continues until 1 p.m. this afternoon. Slight chance of thunderstorms overnight. Otherwise, cloudy skies expected. Lows dip down to about 61. Winds out of the northeast, 5 to 10 miles per hour. Slight chance of thunderstorms Wednesday. High temperatures reach up to 72. Cloudy skies expected. I'm weatherology meteorologist Paul Tremblay. Currently, it's 62 degrees.
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9: Yes, sir.
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10: Hi there.
8: Hi there. There's Ace Cosby.
11: Hello.
8: Tom.
12: Oh, yeah. Those
8: we're rocking with the live band. Go, baby, go.
12: We got the live band today. It's the Duke Tomato Trio, ladies and gentlemen. It's always a great pleasure to have Duke and the boys here.
11: Heck yeah.
12: And once again, those are real horns.
9: So it's not really a trio. It's a sextet.
8: Wait a minute. How many? Six? Wait a minute. Six, seven.
9: What is that?
12: Sextet.
9: Sextet, right?
10: I believe it's pronounced sextet.
8: Yeah, but they're...
10: Is it not? Oh,
12: sextet. Yeah. Well, see, it's the horn section's a trio.
9: So they're separate.
12: Yes.
9: Separate but equal.
12: Yeah. But enjoying a little bit of music right now.
8: I have no doubt there are at least, I'm going to say, 500,000 people looking at their radio going, what the hell is he talking about?
12: Hey, Duke, how's it going?
10: And how do they sound so good so early? Boy, boy.
12: Back in the day, I would say it's probably the cocaine, but no more.
10: One of them's old. We should have that. We should have that listener contest. Which one of these guys is holding?
12: Usually, it's the horn players.
8: And right then now, we have a big reveal. They open up their pockets and.
9: Okay, none of those guys.
10: Right, they look like they're holding a grudge against us.
12: No, I think I know. I'm holding my bladder, but that's what I do these days. Well, let's check in with. Some letters, and we're going to get back to Duke and the boys in just a second.
10: Thank you guys for being here this morning.
12: Thank you very much. Yeah. Sounds great, Duke. Ah, yeah, yeah. Once again, how did you word it, Chick? Certain filmmakers don't use CGI.
8: You don't. Christopher Nolan has made it public. He does not use CGI.
12: And I enjoy using real, genuine, great musicians.
8: No keyboards for horns. No, none of that. What is it? Synthesizer stuff. No,
9: yeah.
8: Sir.
12: Ooh.
9: Ooh.
12: No, we got the real thing.
8: Real brassy horns.
12: We got some. In fact, the Duke and the boys are going to play a song for us in about 5 minutes. So we're just getting everything tweaked. Thank you to Eddie and Austin and Noah for doing a lot of work to get this all set up. Now,
10: you love horns, Tom. What horn would you like to play if you were in a horn section?
12: Christy, back me up on this. Don't
9: gotta
12: you
9: gotta go with saxophones? The sexiest.
12: Well, I think that trumpet players are sexier.
9: No.
8: Really?
12: Yeah, I think
9: no
12: it's yeah, Miles Davis over John Coltrane.
9: No.
12: Yes, I think
9: no.
12: So.
9: No.
12: Yes, I think so.
10: All right. It's interesting.
8: So, you know, this is your own opinion, and then you're telling Christy that's not her opinion.
9: I'm used to
12: no,
9: it.
12: No, I'm just underscoring the superior of my opinion.
9: Of course.
12: I think there's something about the
9: years.
12: Trumpet.
10: Mm, gotcha.
9: All right.
12: I don't. You think it's the sax player?
9: Yeah.
8: I really prefer the saxophone sound
9: sure,
8: to the trumpet horn.
9: Especially
10: oh, really?
9: The solos, yes.
8: Nine out of 10 times.
12: Oh, I love absolutely. I love a great sax solo, but I just which guys
8: how many times you said that I love a great trumpet solo?
9: Never.
8: Nobody. Other than the theme
9: sorry,
8: from Rocky.
9: Sorry, PJ, I love you, but
12: that wasn't the question.

0: Tomato. It's the Duke Tomato Trio. Got Bill Ritter with the Shades in the bass. Dawson Willett on the drums. Dawson, always a pleasure. It's hard to keep the women away when he's around. Look at that sculpted beard, Christy. You like
1: that?
0: Yeah,
1: that's great.
2: Here's what's happening. Dawson is a very private individual.
1: And yes.
2: Kind of quiet.
1: Yes.
2: He doesn't like to be singled out, and Tom does it every time.
1: I know. Look at him, he's blushing. Yeah. Poor kid.
2: Way to go, buddy.
0: Got the brass to mouth horns there.
2: Right. Yeah, I haven't given you enough praise for naming them the brass to mouth horns. Well done. I'm serious.
0: Hi, fellas. It's nice to see you. And they're in red, white, and blue today.
3: Yeah, they kind of are.
1: Yeah.
0: Jay's got the red.
2: Love it or leave it, baby.
1: Should move them around so they do go red.
0: We'll get some more music out of the Duke Tomato Trio and the horn section. They're going to be live in concert at the Spencer Farm Winery coming up this Saturday. We'll get some more of Duke's dates for you out there. Coming up, we have a great guest, Derek Stroop, comedian, will be joining us. I'm very excited about that. And Allie Breen from Parts Unknown with Sexy Time on the way. Right now, it's time to... Oh, this is good.
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0: 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Is that confusing everyone?
1: Yep,
2: yeah,
1: sure
2: the
1: is.
2: Email tunnel. I've never heard that.
1: Yikes.
4: That's something.
0: I just invented it. 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
2: Do you make more money if you use
1: the
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1: pneumatic
2: words?
1: Tube?
2: Is that what happens over there?
0: I wish.
2: The right. More words you make?
0: Today we actually have nearly 6,000 new words added to dictionary.com, and almost all of them anger me. Once again, we're in the O'Reilly Auto Parts studios. 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

0: around escalating spending in college sports as the industry struggles to adapt to a new model in which schools are paying players.
1: Oh, this makes me so happy. I love when the government steps in.
2: I know.
3: Yeah, this will fix everything.
1: Yeah. Oh, man.
0: Major conferences, Senate leadership, and President Trump have backed this bipartisan bill. Senate Commerce Committee Chairman Ted Cruz of Texas said the bill aims to quell the chaos that we have now in college sports.
1: Oh, it's, I mean, it's hard to sleep. The chaos.
2: Keeps you up at night, does it?
1: Yeah.
2: Okay.
0: I was watching somebody and they said, you know, nothing in college sports has changed at all, other than we're aware that they're being paid now. Before,
2: it was all under the table.
0: We just weren't aware, Tom.
2: Yeah.
3: Yeah.
1: That's interesting.
0: Yep. Milwaukee Brewers clinched their fourth straight National League Central title. They beat Pittsburgh last night, 5-1. Cincinnati Reds are losing to the Dodgers last night, 4-0. But earlier in the week, Ellie De La Cruz of the Reds hit a ball out of the stadium into the Ohio River.
1: Nice.
0: So that's got to be, I don't know, 480 feet.
1: That's amazing.
2: Man.
0: Something like that.
1: Nice.
2: Who went after that ball?
0: He put it on it. Hopefully they have frogmen on hand.
1: Who was the first guy to go, hey, you want to check his bat? just because, not that he didn't do anything wrong, but just somebody had to have gone, yeah, we may want to look at that.
0: Well, some sassy manager of another team
1: right.
0: probably want to do that, absolutely. Let's see, and that brings us to
4: Stupid World Record.
0: An Arizona woman has broken the Guinness World Record for having the most tattoos of chickens on her body.
3: Can't believe there are too many going for that one.
0: Wow.
3: Are these male chickens?
0: Ashley Woods.
2: Male chickens?
1: You know what he's trying to do over there, the rascal.
2: Yes.
0: Ashley Woods, currently.
2: Better mind.
0: She has 43 tattoos.
3: Sounds lovely.
0: Hey, ho, ho, ho, ho. She has 43 tattoos dedicated to chickens.
2: What does that mean? They're not of chickens?
0: I thought it was most chickens.
3: Yeah, they're chickens. They are
0: chickens.
3: They're drawings of chickens.
2: Do we have a picture of this
0: dedicated
2: gal?
0: Her tattoos depict everything.
2: Oh, boy. I got to turn around.
3: Ironically, that's kind of a beefy thigh.
0: Those goods are, Nikes she's wearing are very, are those Nikes?
1: You think it's a beefy thigh?
0: I think.
2: Those are not.
1: Well, you and I had a very different taste.
0: What is that, a puma? What is that? Anyway. You think that's a beefy thigh?
3: Yeah.
0: What the hell's wrong with you?
3: A meaty.
1: Again, it just.
2: Looks normal to me.
1: You know, Tom's the kind of guy I liked going to strip clubs with because we would both see two different girls and bark like, yeah, that's you. This is all me over here.
0: We would not get in each other's way.
1: Right. Nope. I like to be able to recognize my strippers from the pole.
3: You wanted to be able to distinguish. That's a pole. Yeah, I'm not a strip club person, so I wouldn't know.
1: He
2: meant the size.
3: So I'm sorry. Let's
0: I want to see my baby's ass. I want to see my baby's ass from the front. All right.
3: That sounds like a Duke song.
0: Hey, from the front.
3: I want to see my baby's ass from the front.
0: Her tattoos depict everything from film scenes from Chicken Little to expressive outlines of chicks playing instruments and smoking cigarettes.
3: Again, just sounds lovely.
0: Of course, that would be smoked chicken. On the barbecue.
1: We see what she's up to.
0: And there's more, Tom.
4: Stupid World Record.
0: More than 100 people gathered in San Francisco to scream at the ocean.
1: That's fun.
0: It's called the guttural scream at the sea.
1: You're too salty.
0: Why are you so wet? It's organized by a local resident, Danielle Egan. Involved participants congregate at Vista Del Mar. Hey, do you know fish? Did you know that? Del Mar collectively shouting towards the Pacific Ocean to release their frustrations. The group scream preceded by a screaming contest where competitors were judged based on volume, length, and style of the scream.
1: I mean, I bet it's cathartic if you were kind of on your own and you did it.
0: Absolutely. Bobcat does this, but I think it's at a... maybe it is at the Pacific Ocean somewhere. I know he doesn't.
2: Why the ocean? You could scream at a tree.
0: He does it on New Year's Eve to like wash away everything. I look forward to the New
3: Year.
0: I was
3: at Target.
1: Scream at a tree. I'd love to see a person just screaming at a tree.
2: You're in a Target?
3: So I heard some lady screaming at her kid.
0: Why do they wait to beat their kids when they get to Target? I don't understand.
3: And I said to her, hey, look, that's Walmart behavior. This is a classy joint.
1: You ever go up to a kid and just go, would you like to come with me? This doesn't seem...
0: I can't tell you how many reflex responses I have when I see a mother yelling at a child. Yeah,
2: I can PTSD right there.
0: Shove her shopping cart right up her hahoo. Uh-huh.
3: So this is a California thing, screaming at the ocean?
0: Yes, but I have more. Olivia Gugliamoto won first prize. She let out a scream that measured 121.9 decibels.
2: That's hear it? Do we have it? Oh, we don't have it.
0: Just shy of the world record.
2: Oof.
0: That's 129 decibels.
3: That's ear splitting.
2: Yeah.
0: This is, I think, 120 or so. That's a jet engine loud, I think.
1: Man.
0: Yeah, somewhere in there.
3: That's workman's comp.
0: Oh, here you go, Christy. The girl, your daughters could get involved with this. An event is similar to the organized Scream Club meetings that began in Chicago.
2: Oh.
0: And have spread around the world.
2: And Scream at Lake Michigan.
0: I wonder, it has more about who started the Scream Club in Chicago. It was started by two sisters who were put upon and really unreasonably parented by their mother.
2: Uh-huh. Oh, that'd be me.
0: That's interesting. Boy, that's a teeny tiny world, isn't it? Okay. And one more world record coming up, including a subject that is close to my heart.
1: Oh,
0: yes.
3: And it's an official day. We forgot to mention this. There's something official going on out there we'll tell you about. We've got Lord of the Rings fans news for you. We've got donkey updates coming your way. A bunch of new words have been added to dictionary.com. Most of them anger me. And we've got Duke Tomato and the boys with the horn section today as our house band. Comedian Derek Stroop on the way and Allie Breen coming up with Sexy Time. These are the O'Reilly Auto Parts Studios. 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
36: This just in from your state police. 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
37: Oh, I'm sure they're thanking you, right?
36: Yeah. Oh, they often do.
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37: You do?
36: Yeah, huh? 65. No, 55. 65.
38: Yeah,
36: 55,
38: that,
36: 55.
38: It's ridiculous.
36: Hey, cut it out, freeway people.
38: They shouldn't have messed with it. They should have... I think it's 95.
36: Okay, figure it out. This is some great live music with Duke Tomato and the boys. Really enjoying this. We're going to be doing live music. We've also got a great guest coming in. Comedian Derek Stroop joining us in the house. And then from Parts Unknown, it'll be Allie Breen with Sexy Time. I want to congratulate our winner, Adam Jacobowitz, the winner. Week one, NFL. In the Bob and Tom Pigskin Picks competition, 15 of 16 games picked correctly. You can be the winner in week two. All you got to do is go to bobandtom.com/contest. At stake each week from our buddy Steven Singer at Steven Singer Jewelers. It's a $500 gift card. Buy something nice for your sweetie. Ladies, buy something nice for yourself.
38: Yeah, there you go.
36: That's how that works, right?
38: Mm-hmm.
36: Okay, thank you very much.
35: Duke!
36: It's a great pleasure to see you. Duke Tomato, legendary blues man. A lot of road gigs coming up. We'll be talking about that in just a second. I thought that got me in such a good mood. Can we get a song out of you guys? Something with those great horns on it? How about that?
41: One, two, three.

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2: 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And so the women who are 43 finally get it too. It's not too early. 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
10: Hello.
9: Jessica Alsman's here.
11: Hey.
9: There's Josh Arnold.
12: Hey, Chickster.
9: Hey, man. There's Ace Cosby.
13: Hello.
9: Hello, indeed. And I'm Chick, and Tom, we have a bunch of special guests.
8: What's going on is we got... real people, real music, real instruments. That's right. This is happening live. Those fellas are playing those instruments, and it sounds great. And we also got comedian Derek Stroop joining us in the house. Derek, now father of one. And I thought we'd get a special treat out of Duke right now. And we'll get back to Derek in just a second. I'm going to make a request for Duke. Before I get to that, I'll remind you, he's going to be on the road also. Coming up, Cedar Rapids, Gary, Indiana, Kendallville, Indiana, Porter, Indiana, and Fort Myers, Florida. All on the way. Derek Stroop on the way to Columbus, Ohio, Cincinnati, Ohio, Cedar Rapids, and Rochester. All coming up with Mr. Stroop. And you get to see your handsome young son, age one.
14: That's right.
8: This afternoon.
14: Very excited.
8: Good to see your wife, and then you're back on the road.
14: Back on the road. I'm going to hang out, watch some Sesame Street, you know, wrestle with this kid. I mean, he's the apple doesn't fall from far from the tree. He's like a bag of sand with no neck. You know what I mean?
12: He's a bruiser?
14: He's a bruiser, and he's physical. Okay. He's physical.
8: Duke, you guys ready to play a song? You guys are doing a little bit of a...
12: it's kind of a funny question they're playing a song.
8: An interstitial.
9: Hey, can we get you to stop playing a song so you play a song?
8: That's exactly what I'm saying.
12: Wake up and go to sleep.
9: I hear you, Tom.
14: Wake up and go to sleep.
9: Yeah.
8: That was the classic Three Stooges. Here we go. Thank you.
15: He doesn't have headphones on.
10: That's what's going on.
8: Hey, Duke.
10: Yeah.
8: Now we're talking. It's a Haywood Banks moment there.
10: Oh, my God.
9: You think he'd have headphones on.
8: Yeah. Hey, Duke. Yeah. I thought we'd have you play another one for our guest, Derek Stroop. He's a fan of the blues. we'd teach them a little something here this morning. What do you got for us?
3: Well, I think this is what your messenger told me to play.
8: Oh, okay, so good. I sent a messenger.
3: Yes, you did.
10: Oh, boy.
3: And, okay. Dawson, you with me?
11: I'm with you.

0: yeah.
1: Yes, sir. Duke. Ah, thank you, Duke. Jay Young on that sax break. That
2: sexy sax solo. There you go.
1: Yeah, a lot of shows coming up for Duke. And I don't want to forget this one, the Acorn Theater in Three Oaks, Michigan, coming up on October 16th. Many shows down the road. Thank you very much, Duke. We always appreciate your presence.
3: Yes.
2: Yeah.
1: Before we sign off, you know what we forgot to do today?
2: Today history? In history, but we also got to do this. We have to do this. We don't got to. It's National Guacamole Day.
1: Oh.
2: See, tomorrow will be too late, so I got to do it today.
3: Yeah, you're right. It'll be brown tomorrow.
2: Right. It will. Did you know that guacamole goes back centuries to Mexico and is generally traced to the Aztecs?
3: Yes.
1: No, I wrote it.
2: Did you?
1: Yeah.
2: It is made an avocado-based mixture called ahuacamoy, whatever that means.
1: Aloha.
2: It's also associated with the word for testicle, apparently because of the fruit shape and the way avocados can hang in pairs on trees.
1: That's exactly
2: and
1: right.
2: And that's true if you've ever seen an avocado tree.
1: It's almost
2: tree.
1: Called guacamole.
3: Is that right?
1: Yeah.
3: Wow.
1: And celebrating costs extra, of course.
2: So enjoy your guacamole today.
3: Will do.
1: And they're really good if you cradle the avocados for
3: That does feel good.
1: Make it into guacamole. Maybe that gag where you tell your kids that wasabi is guacamole. God, that's funny.
2: No.
1: Okay. Time now for today in history.
4: He's even a bully to his kids.
1: Wrap it up. Wrap it up. I got a little bit of time, right?
2: Yeah, you do. You have a couple minutes. What do you got?
3: Okay, I know, but we'd still like you to wrap.
1: Happy birthday. Did you know that J.C. Penney, do you know that his name is James Cash Penney?
4: Absolutely.
1: That's true.
3: Yes, we did talk about that. It is funny. Cash
2: that
3: Penney.
2: That is funny.
4: Actually, there used to be a guy in the Cincinnati area named Cash Ambergy. I think he ran a car dealership or a furniture store.
3: Cash Ambergy?
4: Yeah, and the slogan was, save cash with cash.
2: I love the name Makes Cash.
1: Yeah. Happy birthday, the magician David Copperfield.
4: David Copperfield.
5: Once it was amazing.
2: Really?
5: I thought it was amazing.
1: I've seen him several times. He's great.
4: You want to?
1: When he was born, his mother said, right when he came out, she went, ta-da. And
4: can I reveal a secret with David Copperfield?
1: No.
4: With just one word?
1: What?
4: Twins.
1: Okay, no.
4: Okay, sorry.
3: Yeah, his twin, Oliver Twist.
1: Oh, very good.
4: That's right.
1: The Mayflower departed England on this date in 1620.
3: Allegedly.
1: Pick your side and get mad at somebody.
4: Boy, how'd that Mayflower smell when it got to its final destination?
3: Awful.
4: Oh.
1: Now, this is important. 1984, Miami Vice premiered on NBC.
2: Oh, yeah.
4: Nothing like it when it came on.
1: Crockett and Tubbs. Whatever happened to Tubbs?
4: I think he has a deli in Trenton.
1: Okay. Also on this date, the TV show Frasier premiered on NBC.
2: I enjoy Frasier.
1: In 1993.
2: Witty. Very witty. You never liked it?
4: Mm-mm.
2: Wow, nope. I liked it.
4: I didn't really like Cheers either. So
2: I didn't watch Cheers much, but I love Frasier.
4: Don't get me started about the Big Bang. Go ahead, Tom.
1: Okay, happy birthday to Lauren Bacall. Anybody remember her name at birth?
3: No.
4: Betty.
1: Betty Joan Persky.
3: That's right. Ah.
1: Yeah, Lauren Bacall,
4: one of the all-time great love stories. Her and
2: Spencer
4: Humphrey,
2: Tracy.
4: Humphrey Bogart.
2: I get those
1: Bogart.
2: Confused. Catherine Hepburn and Spencer Tracy. Yeah.
4: Chrissy's right. Humphrey Bogart. That's right.
2: Humphrey.
3: That was his full name.
2: Humphrey.
3: I love that.
4: Humphrey B. Bogart.
3: Yes.
4: And the B stood for Bogart.
2: Yeah.
1: Speaking of B's, lastly, a happy birthday, 1925. The great B.B. King. One of the greats of all time. Well, thank you so much. What a fun day we had today. Derek Stroop on the road doing some terrific stand-up comedy. And also, Duke Tomato on the road playing some great blues. Thanks, everybody, for joining us. We always appreciate your presence here in the O'Reilly Auto Parts Studios. 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

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Metallica's back in concert. 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

0: Des Moines Classic Rock, 95 KGGO, Thinking Snow, and for once, at least for the time being, not rain. Eric Clapton, Jack Emerson, just announced earlier this morning, Metallica, the massive M72 Global Assault Tour, is going to continue. They just announced they're going out on the road again in 27, and you got a chance to fly to San Diego to see one of the dates on that tour. 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
21: 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Most women don't have an answer. Or the answer is, some guy at my old gym. And he was wrong. 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And so the women who are 43 finally get it too. It's not too early. It's not too late. Come find out at Aptitude Fitness. 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
23: With some scattered showers today, otherwise staying cloudy throughout with a high near 70 degrees. East winds 5 to 10. Chance for showers and storms tonight, lows in the mid-60s. Shower storm chance into early Thursday, along with highs at about 78. Chance for a shower storm returns Thursday night with a low temperature around 67. This is meteorologist Paul Trombley. Right now, 64.
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19: With some scattered showers today, otherwise staying cloudy throughout with a high near 70 degrees. East winds 5 to 10. Chance for showers and storms tonight, lows in the mid-60s. Shower storm chance into early Thursday, along with highs at about 78. Chance for a shower storm returns Thursday night with a low temperature around 67. This is meteorologist Paul Trombley. Right now, 65.
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0: Des Moines Classic Rock, 95KGGO, Kansas. Jack Emerson. Noontime Nuggets forthcoming. I'm already starting to get input. Thank you very much. The earlier the better. It's in so far from 38th Special, Mason Prophet, Santana. Anything else you would like to add, do so. Input and text lines open. 809-9595.
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Des Moines Classic Rock with James Marshall Hendricks on Noontime Nuggets from 95KGGO. Well, I suppose, in a way, as long as the current topic is Purple Haze...

0: Des Moines Classic Rock, 95 KGGO, them wild-eyed Southern boys by way of Tom, wishing his fantasy girl Annette a happy anniversary today. Noontime Nuggets with Jack Emerson. All right, Tom and Annette, maybe you need to take a belated anniversary trip to celebrate down in Mexico. You can do this too. Tom and Annette, you can take two other people with you as well. 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But it's a trip for four. 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
1: From the Extreme Roofing and Siding Weather Center, this is 95 KGGO Weather.
25: A flood watch continues until 1 p.m. this afternoon. Chance of thunderstorms this afternoon. Otherwise, cloudy skies expected. Daytime highs approaching 71. Winds out of the east, 5 to 10 miles per hour. Cloudy skies expected again tonight. Chance of thunderstorms. Lows level off around 66. I'm weatherology meteorologist Paul Trombley. Currently, it's 66 degrees.
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0: Des Moines Classic Rock, 95 KGGO, Thoroughgood, Delaware Destroyers, Jack Emerson. Saturday Night Vinyl coming up this week, and we have requested vinyl. Our last shopping trip down to Rats Underground Records in Merle Hay Mall, Steve, he always brings out a couple, and some of them we forgot about, and he says, this is pretty good. 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I think you'll like it. 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
13: From the Extreme Roofing and Siding Weather Center, this is 95 KGGO Weather.
14: A flood watch continues. Cloudy this afternoon with a chance for storms. Highs around 71. Winds out of the east, 5 to 10 miles per hour. Overcast tonight, chance of thunderstorms. Lows dip down to about 66. Chance of thunderstorms tomorrow. Daytime highs approaching 78. Overcast skies. I'm weatherology meteorologist Paul Trombley. Right now, 65.
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95KGGO, Des Moines Classic Rock. Jeremy Jacobs, you're ready to roll on a Wednesday afternoon. It's soggy, it's drizzly, it's cloudy, it's kind of good napping weather. So let's see if I can't get a little energy pumped in the room with an afternoon of rocking, and let's get it started with Grand Funk.

0: The crew on Des Moines Classic Rock 95K, GGO, Jeremy Jacobs here. Metallica fans, if you did not hear the good news this morning, the band announced they are continuing their insane M72 tour. This thing's been going on for a few years now. Such an amazing show. If you have not had an opportunity to get out there and check the band out on this tour, you need to, because they're doing two different shows, two different nights, and you can be right there in San Diego in the middle of the snake pit, all expenses paid action going on. 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Text the keyword FIRE to 95819. 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
20: A flood watch continues until 10 a.m. tomorrow. Overcast this afternoon with a slight chance for storms. Daytime highs approaching 71. Winds out of the east, 5 to 10 miles per hour. Chance of thunderstorms with fog in spots tonight. Lows dip down to about 66. Overcast skies. I'm Weatherology Meteorologist Paul Trombley. Currently, it's 64 degrees.
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0: 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We are hooking you and three other individuals up big. This is going to get you a trip for four, going to cover your airfare, going to get you all that stuff taken care of, all exclusive resort. Yeah, sounds like a dream right now compared to gray and rainy. You know, I don't know how those folks in Seattle deal with this all the time. Just a couple of days of it's driving me nuts. But anywho, you can get on out to Mexico, get this trip, enter to win now over at KGGO.com, and then run right back. That was just hour number one. We got a lot more fun to do this afternoon. Get your doobies. REO, kick it off with Scorpions next on 95. KGGO.
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18: 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Most women don't have an answer. Or the answer is, some guy at my old gym. 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Right now, there's a 14-year-old at Aptitude Fitness learning to deadlift correctly from a coach who knows what she's doing. 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And so the women who are 43 finally get it too. 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It's not too late. 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
19: Was he a good dad?
20: I don't know. My dad grew up like pre-Oprah Winfrey, so he's like an old school guy. He doesn't know how to like be like, look, son, I love you. You're not doing well in school. Let's work this out.
19: Right.
20: Instead, I'd be watching TV, and this is where he would convey that thought. He'd just come walking in and just go, study! and then he would walk out. Like, that was going to motivate me. Like, oh, gee, you know, Dad, I never looked at it that way.
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20: yeah,
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20: 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We got this dog. He was, like, trying to teach him how to sit, and it's like he's starting off calm. All right, sit. Come on, sit. Sit down. And like literally 5 minutes later, he's just like, you're going to get over there. You're going to sit down. The dog's literally like, you know, walking in circles, peeing on the rug. Like, okay, I don't know what you want, but I know I'm not doing it.
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0: The Doobies on Des Moines Classic Rock 95 KGGO, Jeremy Jacobs here. Big fan of the Manning cast, by the way. On Monday nights, you guys have an opportunity to watch two different versions of the football game. You get the regular live broadcast, or Peyton and Eli do the Manning cast. They were singing some Doobie Brothers this past week on there, so that's why I thought of that. They had head coach of the Seattle Seahawks, Mike McDonald, and they're not to be confused with Michael McDonald from the Doobie Brothers, which is what sort of tied it all together. I don't need to explain to you out there how my brain works, but sometimes it helps me to let you guys know how I go from point A to point B to point C. You probably already know that because you've been listening to this radio station long enough, and you're looking forward to me to quit talking and get back down to doing some rocking, and that's what we'll do after the break. Get you REM, Foreigner, Pink Floyd to start it next on 95 KGGO.
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25: From the Extreme Roofing and Siding Weather Center, this is 95 KGGO Weather.
26: A flood watch continues until 10 a.m. tomorrow. Slight chance for storms this afternoon, otherwise overcast. Daytime highs approaching 71. East winds 5 to 10 miles per hour. Chance of thunderstorms with fog in spots tonight. Lows level off around 66. Cloudy skies expected. I'm weatherology meteorologist Paul Trombley. Currently 67.
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0: Des Moines Classic Rock 95KGGO. That is REM. I am Jeremy Jacobs. Hope you guys are having a good one out there despite everything. I mean, I think it's going to stop raining eventually. I don't know. We had a little bit of break, but I haven't seen the sunshine since God knows when, you know. 3 damn days, according to Kid Rock and Sheryl Crow. But anyways, we got the fun, sweet deal coming your way this Friday morning. Perfect for a little Oktoberfest action. 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There, this week's sweet deal, some authentic German cuisine, some authentic German brews. You can even drink out of Das Boot down there if you want to. You just got to put a deposit down. Not that I know what happens if you drop it or anything like that. Listen, it's a long time ago. Different me back then. 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Under that, there's Sweet Deals tab at KGGO.com.
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23: An accident has the left lane blocked, I-80 westbound at Southeast Grand Prairie Parkway. It's backed up all the way to I-35. Expect delays up to 20 minutes.
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Foo Fighters with The Reason to Celebrate, as their latest single has now also become their 36th top 10 song. Insane to think that band has had that many. Here's one that got it all started. Here's My Hero on 95 KG.

0: Bon Jovi on Des Moines Classic Rock 95K. GGO, Jeremy Jacobs here. Living on a Prayer is something the best we can do sometimes. September is National Suicide Prevention Month, so I just wanted to take a quick minute, give a shout out to anybody out there currently struggling with whatever you're dealing with. If you are contemplating, if you're thinking about it, I just want you to know that this world is a much better place with you in it. And I mean that. I want you here. I would rather sit here and listen to your story than have to read about you in the headlines. I have been in your shoes. I have come very close several times. And fortunate enough for me, I was able to find a therapist that I connected with. I was able to get to work on myself, put in the time, the effort, the energy to figuring out why I am the way I am. And luckily, life is better for me, much better on the other side of these things. And I want that for you as well. So please, I implore you to pick up the phone, get on the Google machine, call 988 if you are contemplating suicide. You can even text that number, that way you don't have to talk to somebody. But I want you here for a long time with me. We're all brothers and sisters in the world of rock and roll. I want you to take care of yourself. I'll take care of you guys coming up here after the break. Get your 420 Buzz Block going with April Wine on 95. KGGO.
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22: 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Most women don't have an answer. Or the answer is, some guy at my old gym. 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And so the women who are 43 finally get it too. It's not too early. It's not too late. Come find out at Aptitude Fitness. 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
24: Two slow spots right now, 35 south between the Ryder corner and 235 and 235 westbound right around 50th Street.
25: From the Extreme Roofing and Siding Weather Center, this is 95 KGGO weather.
26: A flood watch continues until 10 a.m. tomorrow. Lows level off around 66 with fog in spots tonight under overcast skies with a chance of thunderstorms. Winds out of the east around 5 miles per hour. Chance of thunderstorms tomorrow. Highs around 76, overcast with fog early. I'm weatherology meteorologist Paul Trombley. Currently 66.
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I once knew a guy that threatened to fight everyone in an entire parking lot if they didn't agree with him that Bungle in the Jungle was the greatest song of all time. 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

0: Getting Turnt Loose, Turnt Up on the 420 Buzz Block, 95KGGO Des Moines Classic Rock. Jeremy Jacobs here, ready to roll with today's 420 fail, where today I head on over to the world of the worldwide interwebs as one dad found himself a little bit of hot water with his business after his company credit card was charged for over $118,000 by his 9-year-old, who is using that card with those card numbers to promote his Minecraft and Roblox videos on YouTube. Yeah, he had put together some ad campaigns using daddy's credit card that was attached to dad's Gmail account, and the rest is $118,000. Later, history, if you will. Get the full 420 fail over at the Facebook page, and then come running right back. You're rocking right home. Going to kick off with Van Halen on 95KGGO.
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8: Do you remember who taught you how to lift weights? 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Or the answer is, some guy at my old gym. And he was wrong. Right now, there's a 14-year-old at Aptitude Fitness learning to deadlift correctly from a coach who knows what she's doing. 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Up front, there's a 43-year-old trying to figure out why everything that used to work stopped working. That's not her fault either. Nobody told her what perimenopause does to recovery. Same building, same coaches. Aptitude Fitness is a women's focused gym in Des Moines, built so girls get this at 14 instead of piecing it together at 43. And so the women who are 43 finally get it too. It's not too early. It's not too late. Come find out at Aptitude Fitness. Mark your calendar for September 16th. Aptitude Fitness is the newest Wellness Wednesday sweet deal. 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

Skid Row on your rock and ride home, 95K, GGO, that band still without a lead singer on the hunt. Meanwhile, their original lead singer, Sebastian Bach, he's out on tour with Twisted Sister. Maybe we can make that happen. All I'm saying is, if the Gallagher brothers, Liam and Noel, can put things to bed, go on a world tour, which they're planning on doing right now, I think we can get Skid Row back up there with Sebastian Bach, don't you say?

0: Des Moines Classic Rock 95K, GGO, Jeremy Jacobs here. I want to take a second to brag up my 13-year-old for a minute. I get some talking time that's free every once in a while, an opportunity to talk about how proud I am of this kid. Had his first game last night, 8th grade football. Had to take the road trip on out to Newton, but was victorious in doing so and played phenomenally against kids much bigger than he. But got a lot of heart out there. So, you know, proud dad moment for me out there. He had played center of all positions, had one bad snap that went over the quarterback's head. And then after that, he was completely clean for the rest of the night. And like I said, they went on to victory. So just want to take a second to brag it up right there. It's okay if I do so. If you got somebody you want to brag up, let me know. We'll talk about them on air too. Shoot me over a message at the Facebook page and then come right back. We got more rocking to do. I'm not done with you yet. We're going to get you Ozzy, get you Fog Hat, kick it off with Journey next on 95. KGGO.
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18: 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Make sure you're buckled up and stay safe.
19: From the Extreme Roofing and Siding Weather Center, this is 95 KGGO weather.
20: A flood watch continues until 10 a.m. tomorrow. Lows level off around 66, with fog in spots tonight under overcast skies with a chance of thunderstorms. Winds out of the east around 5 miles per hour. Chance of thunderstorms tomorrow. Highs around 76, overcast with fog early. I'm weatherology meteorologist Paul Trombley. Right now, 68.
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0: That is similar to the thunderous round of applause that you could be making out in San Diego from the middle of all the action in the Snake Pit. Metallica's M72 tour, they extended it through 2027. We're giving you an opportunity to get you a round trip for two hotels, tickets, like I said, right there in the middle of their stage. 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
20: A flood watch continues until 10 a.m. tomorrow. Lows level off around 66 with fog and spots tonight under overcast skies with a chance of thunderstorms. Winds out of the east around 5 miles per hour. Chance of thunderstorms tomorrow. Highs around 76, overcast with fog early. I'm weatherology meteorologist Paul Trombley. Right now, 68.
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0: 95K GGO Des Moines Classic Rock. Jeremy Jacobs here. Let me talk to you. Yeah. Well, that is it for me, folks. My time spent with you, the beautiful members of the KGGO Rock and Roll Air Force, come to an end for another day. I gotta get on up home. Gotta get on up out of here. It's been nap weather all day long. I've gone through like 3 energy drinks. Don't at me with your questions and concerns for the amount of caffeine I'm putting my heart through. Just because I can feel colors right now doesn't mean that I'm got too much caffeine going on. But anyways, I'm gonna go home, do me a little resting so I can come back here tomorrow. All my regular shenanigans. On top of that, more opportunities for you to win that Metallica trip on out to San Diego. But right now, I've got the opportunity for you to rock with Steve Gorman as he comes in here at 7 o'clock with Steve Gorman Rocks. And I leave you with a daily reminder that hard work pays off. Dreams come true. Bad times don't last, but bad guys do.
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27: Do you remember who taught you how to lift weights? Most women don't have an answer. Or the answer is, some guy at my old gym. And he was wrong. Right now, there's a 14-year-old at Aptitude Fitness learning to deadlift correctly from a coach who knows what she's doing. She's going to grow up knowing strength is normal. Up front, there's a 43-year-old trying to figure out why everything that used to work stopped working. That's not her fault either. Nobody told her what perimenopause does to recovery. Same building, same coaches. Aptitude Fitness is a women's focused gym in Des Moines, built so girls get this at 14 instead of piecing it together at 43. And so the women who are 43 finally get it too. It's not too early. It's not too late. Come find out at Aptitude Fitness. Mark your calendar for September 16th. Aptitude Fitness is the newest Wellness Wednesday sweet deal. 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